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1: If you don't like something, change it. 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If you don't have enough time, stop watching TV.

0: радио нашего города. Только хиты.
1: I'm hearing sirens in the night. I'm losing battles with a voice that I can fight. These streets are far from black and white. Nobody knows a thing about what's wrong with life.

If you don't like something, change it. If you don't like your job, quit. If you don't have enough time, stop watching TV.